0: body jamming, slamming, moving, jacking, grooving, yeah.
1: Yeah, I'm feeling it now.

0: 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Okay, you hear it, see it, and it's gonna happen fast. And you're not gonna get it all. And you might even hear the wrong words.
1: Yeah.
0: You know? Really, the truth is just a plain picture. Of a plain picture of let's say,

0: 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Okay, you hear it, see it, and it's gonna happen fast. And you're not gonna get it all. And you might even hear the wrong words.
1: Yeah.
0: You know? And really, the truth is just a plain picture. A plain picture of, let's say,

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Love is the lesson. 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

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We didn't have much, but we had rhythm. And that rhythm turned into melody. And that melody turned into ensemble. And eventually we were able to play. It was all hard work. It was time. It was spending time together, though. Got us out of the house, got us out of trouble. 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That was life.

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And that rhythm turned into melody. And that melody turned into ensemble. And eventually we were able to play. It was all hard work. It was time. It was spending time together, though. Got us out of the house, got us out of trouble. 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That was life.

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And we winning. And we winning. It's just the beginning. 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
1: 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Love is the weapon. Love is the wager. Love is the lesson. Love is the moment.

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These particular orca, however, are fish hunting specialists.

don't sell these machines. Plus, it's also very good because a person

the week of your health. We will turn you against each other to control any unrest. We will sell you drugs and put you in jail for buying them.